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0: there to tune in to me every morning. There's more rocking and less yapping. That's what I do. I play plenty of music and I do a little bit of talking. 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

0: 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Your girl Roxy here, and I want you to know I really love to bring you the feel-good stories of the hour. 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

So, reminding you, I'm on every morning from 6 a.m. to 10 a.m. Monday through Friday. 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

0: 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Girl Roxy here, and I want you to know, I really love to bring you the feel-good stories of the hour. 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

0: there to tune in to me every morning. There's more rocking and less yapping. That's what I do. I play plenty of music and I do a little bit of talking. 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

0: Why settle for one when you can have two? I'm Roxy, and I'm doubling down on your favorite music. 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

0: All right, let's roll in the box. 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I might get that off.
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0: Paso, 92.3 The Fox, the real home of the Fox Jukebox. 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
2: Welcome back to another episode of Here and Now. Today, I have the pleasure of being with Diego Cornejo, the Consul of Legal Affairs here at the Consulate General of Mexico in El Paso. And they're going to be offering free legal assistance during their Legal Assistance Week this upcoming week, July 27th to July 31st. So, Consul, tell us about what you guys are going to be offering this whole week.
3: Well, first of all, good morning to everybody. Thank you so much, Ali, for having us today here to talk about Here and Now.
2: Mm-hmm.
3: And good morning to your audience as well. And thank you for having us to talk about this week in which we're going to have... it's the ninth edition of this week in which we're going to have free legal assistance for the Mexican community. And as you were telling, it's going to be held at the Consulate General from the 27th to the 31st. Let me tell you where does this legal assistance comes from. The government of Mexico, according to its sectoral program from the Ministry of Foreign Affairs, has implemented a program in which we hire attorneys here in the U.S. in the 53 consulates that the government of Mexico has along the territory of the U.S. And we hire these attorneys and these organizations which can provide legal assistance and legal consultations to our community in need, the people in most vulnerability. And in this ninth edition, the Protection Department of the Ministry of Foreign Affairs has decided that we're going to be focused on the slogan "Inclusion is Protection," which means we're going to be centered in women, unaccompanied children, and also the LGBTIQ community. And in these regards, we're going to have a series of activities this week directed to this community, and we're going to be centered, as I was telling you, according to the sectoral program of the Ministry of Foreign Affairs, we're going to be centered on this community to try to reduce the inequality that persists in this specific group of persons of the Mexican community.
2: So you mentioned that this is the ninth edition of this Legal Assistance Week. Why did you guys decide to focus more on the sector of like women, children, juveniles, and even members of the LGBTQ plus community? Has there been an increase in violence and discrimination over the past few years?
3: No, it's just part of the, as I was telling you, part of the program of the Ministry of Foreign Affairs for these coming years from 2025 to 2030, and it's also part of the current administration in Mexico with you know that we have a president who's a woman, and she's centered on trying to reduce these problems that come from centuries, right?
2: Mm-hmm.
3: So we want to work on that. We want to recognize that there's persisting inequality. But Mexico, let me tell you, that is one of the countries that has had a huge advance in this sense.
2: Mm-hmm.
3: We were the first country to launch a feminist foreign policy in South America. We were the first country to do that, and we are centered in having a foreign policy with gender perspective. With we focus on including a gender perspective in all what we do.
2: Mm-hmm.
3: So this is called transversality, and with intersectionality, which means recognizing that all the person come from a different background, they have had a different history, and we want to give or provide differentiation in the assistance that we provide to them. So that's why in this occasion we are taking this focus on women, the community LGBTQIQ, and the children, right, who are in a place of a special vulnerability, and we're going to be centering on that on this occasion.
2: I think it's a great aspect that you guys are really focusing on this, you know, violence and discrimination against women, children, juveniles, and even the LGBTQ plus community. There has been, I feel like, an increase over the past few years, and a lot of people need to be aware what can these situations and how they might be able to get out of them. And as part of your week's activities for the legal assistance week, you guys are going to be having a call bank that will be held on Monday, July 27th from 4:30 p.m. to 6:30 p.m. Can you tell me a little bit about more what that call bank entails?
3: Of course. So we're going to be launching the legal assistance week here in your news channel, the 26th.
2: Mm-hmm.
3: And we're going to have some of our attorneys in this case, and organizations. In this case, we're going to have

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1: Well, we're not the experts. Mm-hmm. That's why we hire our attorneys who are the experts mm-hmm. in these topics. But we know that some people might have some questions in regards to, I'm already a resident. How can I become a citizen? That's the type of questions that they're going to be answering. Also, trying to go back to the topic I was telling you about, that we're going to be centered on women, children, mm-hmm. and the community LGBTQIQ. As the Consulate General of Mexico, we know that some people might qualify for a migration relief mm-hmm. in terms of a U visa, a T visa, BAWA visa, which is the I forgot the name of that BAWA visa, but it's people who have who are victims of crime, mm-hmm. right? So in that sense, that type of questions can be made at the call bank on that day, and that's how we're gonna be just launching the activities that we're gonna have this week. I want to pass and move on to the following activities that we're going to have. And as I was telling you, we're going to be centered on immigration consultation. So we are a consulate of open doors. All the consular network has the doors open to the Mexican community. They can come every day they want to come. From Monday to Friday, we're open for the community. And they can come and ask us about these topics. For sure, we can attend them. But this week specifically, we're gonna count on all of our attorneys and organizations from 9 a.m. to 12 p.m. who are gonna bring immigration consultations. So I want the community to take note of the dates. It's from July 27th to July 31st, from 9 a.m. to 12 p.m. We're gonna have these experts who are gonna answer all their questions in regards to immigration.
2: And what type of activities, like, is there each day out of the week is gonna be focused on a specific topic, or is it everything that we've talked about right now?
1: Yeah, that brings us to another activity that we're gonna be this week. We're gonna be uploading a series of videos that we're elaborating with our allies. Focused on different topics related to, in general, related to immigration. Mm-hmm. For example, let me tell you something that we're gonna have on Monday 27, 4 p.m. If you go to our social networks, specifically on this case Facebook, and you search for us as Consulado General de México en El Paso, Consulate General of Mexico in El Paso, you're gonna find a video that we're gonna upload in terms, and it's gonna be focused on if you are a minor, you're a woman, you're a person of the LGBTQ plus community, there's a possibility that you might qualify for migratory relief. And we're gonna have one of our attorneys talking about this topic specifically. That's one of the videos that we're gonna launch. Another, for example, I was talking about the victims, the possibility of some victims to have migratory relief. In this sense, we're going to have, for example, our allies from Catholic Charities talking about this type of visas, these BAWA or U visas. Another thing that we want to emphasize on is that we constantly recommend the community to make sure that they contact in case they need to reach a lawyer or an attorney, to make sure they are trusted lawyers. And that's why we bring our experts. Again, they are trusted lawyers. And one of the topics one of our of these law firms is going to be talking about in one of the videos is going to be about the importance of contacting a lawyer and not a notary, because some people think that for migration they can reach a notary, but no, it's important to contact the experts who are lawyers, who are certified by the bar, and that's why we bring these experts to our

0: Medios and also to the Consulate General of Mexico.
1: And well, just like we mentioned, you mentioned in the beginning, it is the 9th edition of this Legal Assistance Week. Why did you guys start as a Consulate of General of Mexico here in El Paso, start this from the very beginning? What did you guys see that the community was in need of to start and continue doing it each year?
0: Mm-hmm. Well, let me tell you that the government of Mexico is permanently focused on attending the Mexican community in need, the people that have some level of vulnerability here in the U.S. or not only the U.S. This is all over the world. So, in this sense, once the vulnerability is identified, this is how the public policy is built, and this is now public policy of the government of Mexico. We want to reach this community who are in vulnerability, and we also want to make sure that if they are going to migrate, that they do it respecting the law of the country they're in, and try to make sure that they are inserted in the community and form part of the community in the proper manners that the law requires them to. So in this sense, all the activities of protection that the government of Mexico performs abroad are always respecting the law of the country that the receptor country, right? In this case is the U.S. We're glad to be here.
1: And well, you also, I guess, to continue that conversation, you as the Consul of Legal Affairs, what does it mean to you to be able to form part of this Legal Assistance Week?
0: Well, that's a good question, but not only talking about the Legal Assistance Week, but talking about forming part to the Foreign Ministry and being part of the Foreign Service, the Mexican Foreign Service. First, it is an honor to represent the country. But representing the country, being that the country is the people, it is an honor to represent the people and being able to help them and to provide assistance every day to them. It is not only an honor, but it also provides a huge level of satisfaction in my life. That's very personal, but that's why we're here, because we're public servants and we want to make sure that the community is well attended. And for that, the government of Mexico not only has this program, but we also have a lot of other programs that we can talk about. For example, some people here in the U.S., well, talking about the activities of the Protection Department, mm-hmm. right? Because we're centered on, as I was telling you, taking all the actions necessary to protect the Mexican community abroad. We have different types of programs that we can provide to the Mexican community who are in vulnerability, and one of them is providing legal assistance, but also we have some other programs that we provide other than documentation, in which they can come to the Mexican consulate and get their passports, their IDs, make sure they can get their birth certificates, because you know that a person who's born abroad and one of their parents is Mexican, they get the right to the Mexican
1: yes.
0: nationality. Mm-hmm. So they can come to the consulate and go ahead and get their Mexican nationality. But we also have a lot of programs in the Protection Department. One of them is visiting all the persons who unfortunately are detained by the migration authorities, and we visit them and we make sure that they are receiving that they are being treated well, that their human rights are being respected. All of this, as I was telling you, abiding the international law, respecting the international law, rule of law, and make sure that they are receiving their three meals a day, that they have been in contact with their families, they have been in contact with an attorney, and try to provide the assistance that we can, or the advice that we can about their process. Make sure that all the Mexicans who are in this unfortunate situation, mm-hmm. Can access justice and that the procedure is respected. That's one of the activities of the Protection Department. And another, for example, is the Mexicans who unfortunately die in abroad. There's a program of the government of Mexico in which we can repatriate the remainings. We can repatriate the remainings to Mexico, to their place of origin, to their cities of origin, and giving some sort of closure to the mm-hmm. families as well. We also have a program in which the families in Mexico of a migrating person can contact us, because sometimes they can't find them, right? They mm-hmm. unfortunately they cross the desert, or they cross through dangerous situations, and also they sometimes are already detained by the authorities. Mm-hmm. So we have a program in which they can reach us directly at the consulate, and we can try to help them to find their beloveds.
1: Mm-hmm. And I guess my question to you right now is, what would you tell someone that is listening, or someone they know who might be scared of reaching out? I feel sometimes there might be a stigma between asking help, or I don't know, they might get in trouble or something around those lines. So what would you tell them right now?
0: Okay, so the first thing is, they're not alone. That's why we have the Mexican government has a big consular network. It is the biggest consular network in another that a country has in another country.
1: Okay.
0: We have 53 consulates across the U.S. territory, and this consular network has developed consular diplomacy program that is very rich and very recognized internationally. And in that sense, also tell them that they're not alone. We have these consulates have the doors open for all the Mexican community who are in a level of vulnerability, and also that the consulates of Mexico are a safe zone, and that when they come to the consulate, they can feel like if they were in Mexico.
1: Mm-hmm.
0: And we're gonna treat them well. We have a lot of free programs for them coming to the consulate. For a variety of programs, an appointment is not required for that.
1: Okay.
0: Talking about documentation, we have an appointment system which they have to comply with, but some other programs, a lot of other programs are an open door policy. So they can come to the consulate, and we're gonna provide them the protection of the Mexican government, without or regardless of their situation here in the U.S. in terms of documents, right? So without discrimination, as I was telling you, this talking about the week
1: mm-hmm.
0: that we're gonna have from the 27th to the 31st with legal assistance, the legal assistance week. This is focused on these people who are in a level of vulnerability,
1: yeah.
0: And one of the slogan of this week is inclusion is protection, which means we have the open doors without discrimination to anyone because of their race, their gender, their what they prefer. We don't mind about that. And the consulates, I want to reiterate that they are a safe zone for the Mexican community.
1: And the inclusion is protection is always. It's not just this week. Your doors are always open for everyone in need.
0: Exactly. Every day of the year.
1: And what's the best way to contact you guys?
0: Okay, so if the Mexican community wants to reach us for legal assistance, we have this number. It's 915-747-3232. Again, 915-747-3232. And also 915-747-3234.
1: Okay, perfect.
0: So it's 3232 and 3234.
1: So
0: and also, let me tell you that we have a call center, which is in Tucson.
1: Okay,
0: and
1: in Tucson.
0: In Spanish, it's the Centro de Información y Asistencia a Mexicanos.
1: Okay.
0: And this call center is focused on providing assistance to the Mexican community abroad. And in the case that the Mexican community can't reach us directly because it's after 5 p.m.,
1: yeah,
0: they can call the CIAM, the Centro de Información y Asistencia Mexicanos, and they're going to refer their case to us. They have consular agents who take calls 24/7,
1: okay,
0: every day of the year, and the number is 520-623-7874. Again, 520-623-7874. And they're going to take all the specifics of the case that they need assistance with, and they're going to refer it to the consulate that corresponds. Because we also have a circumscription, which is the territory that we attend. In the case of El Paso, the Consulate General of Mexico helps the community here in El Paso and Hotspot and the nine southern New Mexico counties. But in the case they are from another state, the Centro de Información y Asistencia Mexicanos, this call center is going to refer them to the consulate that corresponds. And let me tell you, because we also have an emergency number that they can call to.
1: Okay.
0: This emergency number is, emergency line is from here, from the Consulate General of Mexico.
1: Here in El Paso.
0: This is only for emergencies.
1: Okay.
0: And the number is 915-549-0003.
1: And what type of emergencies would this count to use?
0: Well, for example, people, sometimes the people call trying to get information from a person who's lost, right? A family member who's lost. Or another type of emergency is my family member was crossing and he unfortunately suffered an accident, so he's at the hospital, and so we visit, we do this consular visit to visit the person and see and make sure that he's doing well, and try to provide the consular assistance. These are some of the emergencies that we attend.
1: Okay, perfect. Yeah, just so they're not calling this emergency line with maybe like something about a question when it's actually in something when it's a dire situation.
0: Exactly. Yeah, but in the case that somebody makes a mistake and call, we're going to refer them.
1: Okay.
0: To the proper numbers.
1: Perfect. And well, I guess returning back to your legal assistance week, which is July 27th to July 31st, what is one thing that you would like for people to take out of this legal week?
0: Again, as I was telling you, they're not alone. The government of Mexico has all the programs to try to provide them the assistance they need. Please come to the consulate. We have the doors open for you. And also, inclusion is protection.
1: And for one last thing also, if they don't fall under like the categories of women, children, juveniles, or members of the LGBTQ plus community, are they also welcome to come and learn about these activities?
0: Of course, everybody is welcome. If you are not part of this specific group of people, of this specific group of persons in need, you can also come to the consulate. We have the doors open for everybody.
1: Okay, perfect. And one last thing, I don't know if you want to reiterate anything about the Legal Assistance Week.
0: Let me tell you that I forgot about one thing.
1: Okay,
0: that
1: perfect.
0: This is an important thing for calendar. Telling you we're focused on the women, children, and LGBTIQ community, and in that sense, we're gonna actually have a specific event just directed for this community at the Borderland Rainbow Center.
1: Okay.
0: This is gonna be on July 29th, and we're gonna visit them and bring one of our attorneys, and he's gonna provide also immigration consultation to this group of people.
1: Okay, so this is the Borderland, it's going to be in the Borderland Rainbow Center on
0: yes.
1: July 29th.
0: July 29th for 9 to 7.
1: Perfect. Okay, so any last words about the Legal Assistance Week that you would like people to keep in mind?
0: I think we have touched every program. The only thing that I want to tell you is that we also have other activities at the consulate. Consular diplomacy includes not only this protection and documentation activities, but we also have a very wide program of activities to promote the Mexican culture and tourism and other aspects. And for that, we have Marcela here, who is also part of the consular staff, and she's gonna talk to you about an activity that we're gonna be having on the following weeks.
1: Awesome. Welcome, Marcela.
2: Hi, Ale. Thank you for having us today. And I'm actually gonna say that what the Consul Diego said, yeah, we're here to strengthen also the culture here at the border. So for that, we will have the Matartis pots here at El Paso.
1: Awesome.
2: So Matartis is coming to us.
1: Okay.
2: I don't know if you know what Matartis is.
1: Me a little bit, but for anyone who's listening, what are they?
2: It's a pottery from Casas Grandes, that from the area of Matartis,
1: mm-hmm.
2: that they're made with geometrical figures, symbols, and some identity from the area, and they will have it here on an exhibition at the consulate. But not only that, we will have an sphere that is going to be part of the consulate now.
1: Okay.
2: So we invite the community to discover what this sphere is going to look like, and also to talk with the artists that create this sphere, that is going to be Hector Gallegos and Laura Bugarini.
1: Okay.
2: That are going to be here at the consulate. This is going to be taking place on Thursday, July 23rd at 6 p.m. As I said, the Mexican consulate here in downtown El Paso.
1: Okay, perfect. Well, thank you, Diego and Marcela. Just to remind everyone who is listening, the Consulate General of Mexico here in El Paso will be offering their free legal assistance week starting this July 27th through July 31st with the theme of Inclusion is Protection. This is more focused towards women, children, juveniles, and members of the LGBTQ plus community, but everyone is always welcome in the consulate stores. And also, if you want to come and see the new sphere of the Matutis, it will be held on July 23rd. So thank you so much. Amazing work as always. Today, I have the pleasure of being with Diego Cornejo, the Consul of Legal Affairs here at the Consulate General of Mexico in El Paso. And they're going to be offering free legal assistance during their Legal Assistance Week this upcoming week, July 27th to July 31st. So Consul, tell us about what you guys are going to be offering this whole week.
0: Well, first of all, good morning to everybody. Thank you so much, Ali, for having us today here to talk about here and now.
1: Mm-hmm.
0: Here and good morning to your audience as well. And thank you for having us to talk about this week in which we're going to have. It's the ninth edition of this week in which we're going to have free legal assistance for the Mexican community. And as you were telling, it's going to be held at the Consulate General from the 27th to the 31st. Let me tell you where does this legal assistance comes from. The government of Mexico, according to its sectoral program from the Ministry of Foreign Affairs, has implemented a program in which we hire attorneys here in the U.S. in the 53 consulates that the government of Mexico has along the territory of the U.S. And we hire these attorneys and these organizations which can provide legal assistance and legal consultations to our community in need, the people in most vulnerability. And in this ninth edition, the Protection Department of the Ministry of Foreign Affairs has decided that we're going to be focused on the slogan "Inclusion is Protection," which means we're going to be centered in women, unaccompanied children, and also the LGBTIQ community. And in these regards, we're going to have a series of activities this week directed to this community. And we're going to be centered, as I was telling you, according to the sectoral program of the Ministry of Foreign Affairs, we're going to be centered on this community to try to reduce the inequality that persists in this specific group of persons of the Mexican community.
1: So you mentioned that this is the 9th edition of this Legal Assistance Week. Why did you guys decide to focus more on the sector of like women, children, juveniles, and even members of the LGBTQ plus community? Has there been an increase in violence and discrimination over the past few years?
0: No, it's just part of the, as I was telling you, part of the program of the Ministry of Foreign Affairs for these coming years from 2025 to 2030. And it's also part of the current administration in Mexico. With you know that we have a president who's a woman, and she's centered on trying to reduce these problems that come from centuries, right? Mm-hmm. So we want to work on that. We want to recognize that there's persisting inequality. But Mexico, let me tell you, that is one of the countries that has had a huge advance in this sense.
1: Mm-hmm.
0: We were the first country to launch a feminist foreign policy in South America. We were the first country to do that, and we are centered in having a foreign policy with gender perspective. We focus on including a gender perspective in all what we do.
1: Mm-hmm.
0: So this is called transversality, and with intersectionality, which means recognizing that all the person come from a different background, they have had a different history, and we want to give or provide a differentiation in the assistance that we provide to them. So that's why in this occasion we are taking this focus on women, the community LGBTQIQ, and the children, right, who are in a place of special vulnerability, and we're going to be centering on that on this occasion.
1: I think it's a great aspect that you guys are really focusing on this, you know, violence and discrimination against women, children, juveniles, and even the LGBTQ plus community. There has been, I feel like, an increase over the past few years, and a lot of people need to be aware what can these situations and how they might be able to get out of them. And as part of your week's activities for the Legal Assistance Week, you guys are going to be having a call bank that will be held on Monday, July 27th from 4:30 p.m. to 6:30 p.m. Can you tell me a little bit about more what that call bank entails?
0: Of course. So we're going to be launching the Legal Assistance Week here in your news channel, the 26th.
1: Mm-hmm.
0: And we're going to have some of our attorneys in this case, and organizations. In this case, we're going to have Gabriel Jimenez, Arturo Rodriguez, who are attorneys who work directly with the Consulate General. They have passed a very rigorous scrutiny from the government of Mexico to make sure they are trusted attorneys who can provide the best legal assistance to the Mexican community. And we're going to have them on the call bank taking calls from the Mexican community. And they're going to be focused on immigration consultation. And I'm going to provide the number where the Mexican community
1: mm-hmm.
0: can reach us that day. It's 915-613-2173. And we're going to be here from 4:30 to 6:30 p.m. that day.
1: So one more time, the phone number is 915-613-2173 for this call bank that will be held on Monday, July 27th from 4:30 p.m. to 6:30 p.m. And you guys will be able to start calling from 4:30 p.m., but we will also be doing this live on our news channel, on our 5 p.m. news channel on channel 26 for if you guys have any questions. But what questions do you think maybe people should call and ask something?
0: Well, we're not the experts. Mm-hmm. That's why we hire our attorneys who are the experts mm-hmm. on these topics. But we know that some people might have some questions in regards to, I'm already a resident. How can I become a citizen? That's the type of questions they're going to be answering. Also, trying to go back to the topic I was telling you about, that we're going to be centered on women, children, mm-hmm. and the community LGBTQ, IQ. As the Consulate General of Mexico, we know that some people might qualify for a migration relief mm-hmm. in terms of a U visa, a T visa, a BAWA visa, which is the... I forgot the name of that BAWA visa, but it's people who have who are victims of crime, mm-hmm. right? So in that sense, that type of questions can be made at the call bank on that day, and that's how we're gonna be just launching the activities that we're gonna have this week. I want to pass and move on to the following activities that yeah. we're gonna have. And as I was telling you, we're going to be centered on immigration consultation. So we are a consulate of open doors. All the consular network has the doors open to the Mexican community. They can come every day they want to come. From Monday to Friday, we're open for the community. And they can come and ask us about these topics. For sure, we can attend them. But this week specifically, we're going to count on all of our attorneys and organizations from 9 a.m. to 12 p.m. who are going to bring immigration consultations. So I want the community to take note of the dates. It's from July 27th to July 31st from 9 a.m. to 12 p.m. We're going to have these experts who are going to answer all their questions in regards to immigration.
1: And what type of activities, like, is there each day out of the week is going to be focused on a specific topic, or is it everything that we've talked about right now?
0: Yeah, that brings us to another activity that we're going to be having this week. We're going to be uploading a series of videos that we're elaborating with our allies, focused on different topics related to, in general, related to immigration. Mm-hmm. For example, let me tell you something that we're going to have on Monday 27th, 4 p.m. If you go to our social networks, specifically on this case, Facebook, and you search for us as Consulado General de Mexico en El Paso, Consulate General of Mexico in El Paso, you're going to find a video that we're going to upload in terms, and it's going to be focused on if you are a minor, you're a woman, you're a person of the LGBTQ plus community, there's a possibility that you might qualify for migratory relief. And we're going to have one of our attorneys talking about this topic specifically. That's one of the videos that we're going to launch. Another, for example, I was talking about the victims, the possibility of some victims to have migratory relief. In this sense, we're going to have, for example, our allies from Catholic Charities talking about this type of visas, these BAWA or U visas. Another thing that we want to emphasize on is that we constantly recommend the community to make sure that they contact in case they need to reach a lawyer or an attorney, to make sure they are trusted lawyers. And that's why we bring our experts. Again, they are trusted lawyers. And one of the topics, one of our of these law firms is going to be talking about in one of the videos, is going to be about the importance of contacting a lawyer and not a notary, because some people think that for migration they can reach a notary, but no, it's important to contact the experts who are lawyers, who are certified by the bar, and that's why we bring these experts to our videos and also to the Consulate General of Mexico.
1: And well, just like you mentioned in the beginning, it is the 9th edition of this Legal Assistance Week. Why did you guys start as a Consulate of General of Mexico here in El Paso, start this from the very beginning? What did you guys see that the community was in need of to start and continue doing it each year?
0: Mm-hmm. Well, let me tell you that the government of Mexico is permanently focused on attending the Mexican community in need, the people that have some level of vulnerability here in the U.S. or not only the U.S. This is all over the world. So, in this sense, once the vulnerability is identified, this is how the public policy is built, and this is now public policy of the government of Mexico. We want to reach this community who are in vulnerability. And we also want to make sure that if they are going to migrate, that they do it respecting the law of the country they're in, and try to make sure that they are inserted in the community and form part of the community in the proper manners that the law requires them to. So in this sense, all the activities of protection that the government of Mexico performs abroad are always respecting the law of the country that the receptor country, right? In this case, is the U.S. We're glad to be here.
1: And well, you also, I guess, to continue that conversation, you as the Consul of Legal Affairs, what does it mean to you to be able to form part of this Legal Assistance Week?
0: Well, that's a good question. But not only talking about the Legal Assistance Week, but talking about forming part of the foreign ministry and being part of the foreign service, the Mexican Foreign Service. First, it is an honor to represent the country, but representing the country, being that the country is the people, it is an honor to represent the people and being able to help them and to provide assistance every day to them. It is not only an honor, but it also provides a huge level of satisfaction in my life. That's very personal, but that's why we're here, because we're public servants and we want to make sure that the community is well attended. And for that, the government of Mexico not only has this program, but we also have a lot of other programs that we can talk about. For example, some people here in the U.S. Well, talking about the activities of the Protection Department, right? Because we're centered on, as I was telling you, taking all the actions necessary to protect the Mexican community abroad. We have different types of programs that we can provide to the Mexican community who are in vulnerability. And one of them is providing legal assistance. But also we have some other programs that we provide other than documentation, in which they can come to the Mexican consulate and get their passports, their IDs, make sure they can get their birth certificates, because you know that a person who's born abroad and one of their parents is Mexican, they get the right to the Mexican nationality. Mm-hmm. So they can come to the consulate and go ahead and get their Mexican nationality. But we also have a lot of programs in the Protection Department. One of them is visiting all the persons who unfortunately are detained by the migration authorities. And we visit them and we make sure that they are receiving, that they are being treated well, that their human rights are being respected. All of this, as I was telling you, abiding the international law, respecting the international law, rule of law, and make sure that they are receiving their three meals a day, that they have been in contact with their families, they have been in contact with an attorney, and try to provide the assistance that we can or the advice that we can about their process, make sure that all the Mexicans who are in this unfortunate situation can access justice and that the procedure is respected. That's one of the activities of the Protection Department. And another, for example, is the Mexicans who unfortunately die in abroad. There's a program of the government of Mexico in which we can repatriate their how do you say, the restos?
1: Their remains.
0: The remainings, the remainings. We can repatriate the remainings to Mexico, to their place of origin, to their cities of origin, and giving some sort of closure to the families as well. We also have a program in which the persons, the families in Mexico of a migrating person can contact us, because sometimes they can't find them, right? They unfortunately they cross the desert, or they cross through dangerous situations, and also they sometimes are already detained by the authorities. So we have a program in in which they can reach us directly at the consulate, and we can try to help them to find their beloveds.
1: And I guess my question to you right now is, what would you tell someone that is listening, or someone they know who might be scared of reaching out? I feel sometimes there might be a stigma between asking help, or I don't know, they might get in trouble or something around those lines. So what would you tell them right now?
0: Okay, so the first thing is, they're not alone. That's why we have the Mexican government has a big consular network. It is the biggest consular network in that a country has in another country.
1: Okay.
0: We have 53 consulates across the U.S. territory, and this consular network has developed a consular diplomacy program that is very rich and very recognized internationally. And in that sense, also tell them that they're not alone. These consulates have the doors open for all the Mexican community who are in a level of vulnerability, and also that the consulates of Mexico are a safe zone, and that when they come to the consulate, they can feel like if they were in Mexico. We're gonna treat them well. We have a lot of free programs for them coming to the consulate. For a variety of programs, an appointment is not required for that.
1: Okay.
0: Talking about documentation, we have an appointment system which they have to comply with. But some other programs, a lot of other programs are an open door policy. So they can come to the consulate, and we're going to provide them the protection of the Mexican government, without or regardless of their situation here in the U.S. in terms of documents, right? And without discrimination, as I was telling you, this talking about the week that we're gonna have from the 27th to the 31st with legal assistance, the Legal Assistance Week. This is focused on these people who are in a level of vulnerability, and one of the slogan of this week is "Inclusion is Protection," which means we have the open doors without discrimination to anyone because of their race, their gender, their what they prefer. We don't mind about that. And the consulates, I want to reiterate that they are a safe zone for the Mexican community.
1: And the inclusion is protection is always. It's not just this week. Your doors are always open for everyone in need.
0: Exactly. Every day of the year.
1: And what's the best way to contact you guys?
0: Okay, so if the Mexican community wants to reach us for legal assistance, we have this number. It's 915-747-3232. Again, 915-747-3232, and also 915-747-3232. 3234.
1: Okay, perfect.
0: So it's 3232 and 3234. And also, let me tell you that we have a call center, which is in Tucson.
1: Okay,
0: and
1: in Tucson.
0: In Spanish, is the Centro de Información y Asistencia a Mexicanos.
1: Okay.
0: And this call center is focused on providing assistance to the Mexican community abroad. And in the case that the Mexican community can't reach us directly, because it's after 5 p.m.,
1: yeah,
0: they can call the CIAM, the Centro de Información y Asistencia Mexicanos, and they're going to refer their case to us. They have consular agents who take calls 24/7,
1: okay,
0: every day of the year, and the number is 520-623-7874. Again, 520-623-7874. And they're going to take all the specifics of the case that they need assistance with, and they're going to refer it to the consulate that corresponds. Because we also have a circumscription, which is the territory that we attend. In the case of El Paso, the Consulate General of Mexico helps the community here in El Paso and Hotspot and the nine southern New Mexico counties. But in the case they are from another state, the Centro de Información y Asistencia Mexicanos, this call center is going to refer them to the consulate that corresponds. And let me tell you, because we also have an emergency number that they can call to.
1: Okay.
0: This emergency number is, emergency line is from here, from the Consulate General of Mexico.
1: Here in El Paso.
0: This is only for emergencies.
1: Okay.
0: And the number is 915-549-0003.
1: And what type of emergencies would this count to use?
0: Well, for example, people, sometimes the people call trying to get information from a person who's lost, right? A family member who's lost. Or another type of emergency is my family member was crossing and he unfortunately suffered an accident, so he's at the hospital, and so we visit, we do this consular visit to visit the person and see and make sure that he's doing well, and try to provide the consular assistance. These are some of the emergencies that we attend.
1: Okay, perfect. Yeah, just so they're not calling this emergency line with maybe like something about a question when it's actually something when it's a dire situation.
0: Yeah, but in the case that somebody makes a mistake and call, we're going to refer them.
1: Okay.
0: To the proper numbers.
1: Perfect. And well, I guess returning back to your legal assistance week, which is July 27th to July 31st, what is one thing that you would like for people to take out of this legal week?
0: Again, as I was telling you, they're not alone. The government of Mexico has all the programs to try to provide them the assistance they need. Please come to the consulate. We have the doors open for you. And also, inclusion is protection.
1: And one last thing also. If they don't fall under like the categories of women, children, juveniles, or members of the LGBTQ plus community, are they also welcome to come and learn about these activities?
0: Of course, everybody is welcome. If you are not part of this specific group of people, of this specific group of persons in need, you can also come to the consulate. We have the doors open for everybody.
1: Okay, perfect. And one last thing, I don't know if you want to reiterate anything about the Legal Assistance Week.
0: Let me tell you that I forgot about one thing.
1: Okay, perfect.
0: This is an important thing for calendar. I'm telling you, we're focused on the women, children, and LGBTIQ community. And in that sense, we're going to actually have a specific event just directed for this community at the Borderland Rainbow Center.
1: Okay.
0: This is going to be on July 29th. And we're going to visit them and bring one of our attorneys. And he's going to provide also immigration consultation to this group of people.
1: Okay, so this is the Borderland. It's going to be in the Borderland Rainbow Center on
0: yes.
1: July 29th.
0: July 29th for 9 to 7.
1: Perfect. Okay, so any last words about the Legal Assistance Week that you would like people to keep in mind?
0: I think we have touched every program. The only thing that I want to tell you is that we also have other activities at the consulate. Consular diplomacy includes not only this protection and documentation activities, but we also have a very wide program of activities to promote the Mexican culture and tourism and other aspects. And for that, we have Marcela here, who is also part of the consular staff, and she's going to talk to you about an activity that we're going to be having on the following weeks.
1: Awesome. Welcome, Marcela.
2: Hi, Ale. Thank you for having us today. And I'm actually going to say that what the Consul Diego said, yeah, we're here to strengthen also the culture here at the border. So for that, we will have the Mata Ortiz pots here at El Paso.
1: Awesome.
2: So Mata Ortiz is coming to us.
1: Okay.
2: I don't know if you know what Mata Ortiz is.
1: Me a little bit, but for anyone who's listening, what are they?
2: It's a pottery from Casas Grandes, that from the area of Mata Ortiz,
1: mm-hmm.
2: that they're made with geometrical figures, symbols, and some identity from the area, and they will have it here on an exhibition at the consulate. But not only that, we will have an sphere that is going to be part of the consulate now.
1: Okay.
2: So we invite the community to discover what this sphere is going to look like, and also to talk with the artists that create this sphere, that is going to be Hector Gallegos and Laura Bugarini.
1: Okay.
2: That are going to be here at the consulate. This is going to be taking place on Thursday, July 23rd at 6 p.m. As I said, so the Mexican consulate here in downtown El Paso.
1: Okay, perfect. Well, thank you, Diego and Marcela. Just to remind everyone who is listening, the Consulate General of Mexico here in El Paso will be offering their free Legal Assistance Week starting this July 27th through July 31st with the theme of Inclusion is Protection. This is more focused towards women, children, juveniles, and members of the LGBTQ plus community, but everyone is always welcome in the consulate stores. And also, if you want to come and see the new sphere of the Mata Ortiz, it will be held on July 23rd. So thank you so much. Amazing work as always. And let's continue listening to our favorite Fox classics.
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0: 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Girl Roxy here, and I want you to know, I really love to bring you the feel-good stories of the hour. 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

0: there to tune in to me every morning. There's more rocking and less yapping. 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

All right, let's roll in the Fox Jukebox right here on 92.3 The Fox. A happy Sunday going out to you, man. 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I'm covering three Facebook pages, my Facebook page, the Fox Facebook page, and the Fox Jukebox with Mike Guerrero Facebook page. I'll try to get to all of those as I can. And don't forget, we're giving away music from all that music and video out at the Fountains of Fara. And we're also going to give away a big box of hamburger patties, 48 to be more exact, from my good friend the Garcia brothers over at Quintero's Meat Market. They're on Durazno Street. Yeah, 48 patties, that's good for a cookout, picnic, or just to make hamburgers for the rest of the week, no? All right, plus, oh, tacos from Tacos Chinampa. We'll be giving those away, too. So get in those requests and dedications. 915, of course, 880-9292. This one, especially, Miss Laura Hernandez says, play this one because it's one of my favorite songs, and it takes her way back and gets her all emotional and everything. She says she feels like crying when she hears Tony Orlando and Knock Three Times. Start things off on the Fox.

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It's the Motown sound right here on the Fox Jukebox on 92.3. The Fox doing some dancing in the street. Martha and the Vandellas. The great, the beautiful Martha Reeves turned 85 yesterday. Still doing strong too, man. That's awesome. All right. So get in those requests and dedications. 880-9292. Hit me up and you will need that number because we're giving away music from all that music and video. All right. Let me see here. Oh, I got the best of Boz Scaggs. Great songs like Lido, Shuffle, Love, Look What You've Done to Me. And I also have Lowdown. I'm going to go with that one. That one's a cool one. I see people dancing that one on the videos. I'm going to go with Lowdown. When you hear Lowdown by Boz Scaggs, be caller number 7 at 880-9292. Hook you up with the music from all that music and video. 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Listen out for Lowdown. That Dirty Lowdown by Boz Scaggs. That's your cue to call in, 880-9292. There's a show and shine, a benefit going on at Fanatics. It's only like $15 a ride, and they still have some room. So if you'd like to go out there to Fanatics there on Lee Torino and Montwood, go on out there. It's a great, great fundraiser for a little girl with cancer who really needs your help. The family really needs you. Go on out there, take your car, and then you can check out the soccer game inside. They got some good food and drink specials going on. So go on out there and help out, okay? Do a good job, man. Do a good thing. All right, let's keep things going with the Outsiders. Time Won't Let Me was like one of their biggest hits. Guitarist Tom King would have been 84 this past Monday. So let's throw that one on right here on the Fox Jukebox on 92.3 The Fox.

0: 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I want to see if this works real quick. Had an issue. 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
1: Yes, Mr. Mike, I would like to dedicate wishing on the start to Mary Lou Smith from Jaime.
0: All right, sure, we can do that for you. Some Rolls Royce.
1: Yes, thank you so much.
0: I also want to send that out in memory of Yolanda Diaz from Angela Guzman. It's Rolls Royce wishing on a star.

0: Rolls Royce wishing on a star. It worked right here on the Fox Jukebox on 92.3 The Fox. Let me get to some happy belated birthdays real quick. Happy belated birthdays going out to Jasmine Chacon, also to Sonia Robles, Thelma Venegas, to Heidi. Also, that's Sonia's daughter, no? All right. Yeah, had a good time with you guys on Friday. Thank you for coming over. Also to Alejandra Ayers, to Julio Gutierrez. Happy belated birthday going out to Andrea Gomez, to Manny Juarez, and Ernesto Salcido over there in Socoloco, to Cindy Colorado, Veronica Alvarez, and happy belated birthdays. Going out to you. Got birthdays, anniversaries? Let me know. 880-9292. Don't forget, we're giving away music from all that music and video. CDF for grabs is the very best of Boss Gats, who's coming into town, by the way. And we're going to have your tickets for you to win, okay? So be ready for that, too. All right, Boss Gags. Good song is Lowdown. When you hear Lowdown by Boss Gags, be caller number 7 at 880-9292. All right? Okay, we're good. All right, let me see here. Let's come back with, let me see here. Let's come back because they asked for it during the week. Billy Ocean's Caribbean Queen. Let's do that one. Nice to visit the 80s right here on the Fox Jukebox on 92.3 The Fox.
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1: Hi, Mike. How are you?
0: Hey, how are you doing?
1: I'm doing good, Mike. Hey, Mike, I want to make a dedication to my baby doll, David. I want to tell him that I love him. And just want to tell him thank you for everything. How about playing Love You For All Seasons from his wife, Vero, Mike?

0: Hello, it's the Fox Jukebox. You're caller 7. You're my winner.
1: Hey, it's all right. Low down.
0: All right. Yes, I got you the very best of Boz Skaggs from All That Music and Video out at the Fountains of Fada. Congrats.
1: Thank you so much, sir.

0: That's a big time El Paso style classic right there on the Fox Jukebox on 92.3 The Fox. The Delphonics, Lala Means I Love You. Going out for Novia Ria from Rene Rojas on that one right there. You see, I go a little bilingual there. Para. Want to give out a big happy birthday wish going out to Jaden. Happy birthday, Jaden. That's coming from Mom and Dad Juan and Nancy Rodriguez. All right, happy birthday, Jaden, and to many, many more. Coming back with your Lost 45 and coming back with, we're going to play it early today, Magnet and Steel, Walter Egan for Yvette Correa. Also going out to Belinda from Raul. It's next on the Fox Jukebox on 92.3 The Fox.
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That is Walter Egan and Magnet and Steel right here on the Fox Jukebox on 92.3 The Fox. It's time now for your Lost 45, brought to you in part by the beautiful ladies, the pink ladies, the Flores Mendez Law Firm, where if you get in an accident, you need to give them a call, especially involving an 18-wheeler. 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With an office here in El Paso and an office in Las Cruces, 509 East Rio Grande here in El Paso and 2000 East Loman. 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I was supposed to play this one last week. I had a request for this one. A lot of these Lost 45s are requests. This one included from the King of Rockabilly, Carl Perkins. It's called Honky Tonk Gal right here. And going back to the year of 1954 for some Rockabilly on the Fox Jukebox.

gleam in your eye. It took a record from the jukebox and it bid my gal goodbye. Now she's gone, honky tonk gal. Oh, someday you come back crying.

Ray, Carl Perkins right there on the, I think Ray would, may have been a relative, played with Johnny Cash, right? All right, it's the Fox Jukebox Lost 45, brought to you in part by the beautiful Pink Ladies, Honky Tonk Gal from 1954, being the only dual Hispanic law firm in El Paso and Las Cruces. Call Flores Mendez Law Firm. If you get injured in an accident, especially involving an 18-wheeler, they're the ones to call, and they sponsor the Mike G Birthday Bash. Oh, by the way, Mike G Birthday Bash set to go September 6th at Tequila's Discotheque once again. I'll mention more information. We got bands playing. I think we got like 8 bands or performers playing again this year. I'll get you the lowdown. I'll get you the rundown on that. Looking forward to the Mike G Birthday Bash. Flores Mendez Law, man. Call them up, 1-800-381-9999. All right, let's do some Elvis. Elvis Presley for Sister Darlene from Linda, Suspicious Minds, on the Fox Jukebox on 92.3, The Fox.

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1: Hi, Mike. I would like to make a dedication to Sammy.
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1: 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I pledge my love, something like that.
0: I pledge my love to you. Let's do the one by Peaches and Herb. That's some good old school love.
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Yes, it is, and it's hot. It's summer, it's war. Great song right here on the Fox Jukebox on 92.3 The Fox. Playing some more because the great Conga percussionist, also a good songwriter, Papa D. Allen, would have celebrated a birthday yesterday. One of the war members, I think there's still four left. But Papa D, man, a big member and a big, big reason for their great success. And that's why we're playing War. Started it off with some Bobby Moore and the Rhythm Aces, Searching for My Love. It's going out to my dearest friend, Albert Reyes, from Isabel, La Biblia. So playing that one for you right there. Hope you caught that one. I know, yes, the game is on. Keep us on in the background as we play your requests and dedications, birthdays, anniversaries. And get your requests on in 915-880-9292, the number you need to win the music from all that music and video. The CD up for grabs this hour, I got the very best of Teddy P. Teddy Pendergrass. Great songs like Love TKO, Close the Door. I'm going to go with Turn Off the Lights. When you hear Turn Off the Lights, be caller number 7 at 880-9292. We'll hook you up with some great music from all that music and video. Make sure you go on out there and support local when you can, and local too. But anyways, no, George and his great staff been helping me out for the last 25 years, so you help him back. Check out the great vinyl that they have there. If you're vinyl collectors, that's the place to go to all that music and video. All right, let me see here. From the great band The Corsairs, their lead singer, Jay Uzel would have been 84 on Monday, and they had a hit called Smoky Places from 62 on the Fox Jukebox.

I remember we played that one as the last 45, the Corsairs and Smoky Places, right here on the Fox Jukebox on 92.3 The Fox. Hope you're having a great Sunday afternoon. You got birthdays, anniversary, shout outs, get them on in. A special dedication now to my special lady, Angelica. Want to thank her for being the love of my life. Also for helping me out with all the bookings and everything she does for me. Sets me right and everything. So it's always a pleasure to get back home to you. Lots of love, man. This is out right here. Time for Andy Gibb. Just want to be your everything on the Fox Jukebox on 92.3 The Fox.

0: All right, you got to tune to the Fox Jukebox right here on 92.3. The Fox, great Andy Gibb right there, the late great Andy Gibb. I just want to be your everything. Mike G here with you. Hey, don't forget, there's a benefit show and shine going on over at the Great Fanatics. You know what? You can go out there, check out the game, and have some cold ones, something to eat, and also, you know, give a donation because they're doing it for a young lady with cancer. So, and if you'd like to take your car in or your motorcycle or whatever in, it's only $15 to show and shine, and it's done by 3 o'clock, okay? So go on out there and do a good thing, okay? Also, keep in mind, we're giving away music right here on right here on the Fox Jukebox from all that music and video. 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Listen now for Turn Off the Lights. When you hear Turn Off the Lights, be caller number 7 at 880-9292, and you'll be the winner of some great music from all that music and video, some great old-school love. All right? All right, let's come back with some Cool in the Gang, because it's all Cool in the Gang. Right here on the Fox Jukebox. This dude, Cherish, great love song. Going out for a beautiful wife, Beatriz, from Egbert. Egbert was one of my first listeners. Like, he tuned in on day one and has been loyal ever since for 25 years up there in Northeast El Paso. Got your Cherish coming up right here on the Fox Jukebox on 92.3 The Fox.
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1: Yeah, I'd like to request a song. It's National Ice Cream Day.
0: It is? All right. What do you want to hear?
1: National Ice Cream Day. So I'm calling from Gozo's. You know Gozo's ice cream?
0: Yeah, I've seen it. I've heard. Yeah, absolutely.
1: Yeah, it's a big deal, man. We only hire people with special needs.
0: Nice.
1: So we want people to celebrate with us. So we want to hear Sugar Sugar by the Archies.

0: Hi, the Fox Jukebox. You're number 7. You're my winner.
1: Oh, great.
0: All right. I got you the very best of the great Teddy P, Teddy Pendergrass, from All That Music and Video out at the Fountains of Fada. You got some killer old school baby making music, all right?
1: I appreciate it.

0: Oh, yeah, that's Janelle Hawkins and those moments to remember right here on the Fox Jukebox on 92.3. The Fox playing that one, especially in memory of Norma Ramos, who passed away this past week. It's coming from Becky and the entire Torres family on that one right there. All right, let's see here. Coming back with our Lost 45, and let's come back with some Daddy's Home for Maria Andrade. Daddy's Home, some Shep in the Limelight. Doo-wop lives on a Sunday afternoon right here on the Fox Jukebox.
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Oh, yes. Doo-wop lives on a Sunday afternoon, especially right here on the Fox Jukebox on 92.3 The Fox. I understand some of you watching that big game. Keep us on in the background. And then, you know, halftime's going to be coming up. So you call me up during the halftime. Get those requests and dedications on in. 915-880-9292. All right. Let's go ahead and get in with our Law 45, brought to you in part by the beautiful pink ladies, the Flores Mendez Law Firm, where if you get injured in an accident, they're the ones to call, 1-800-381-9999, and you won't be charged until you both win. And if they don't take no for an answer from their husbands, they definitely won't listen to the insurance companies. This was an actual request, too, from last week, I believe. Yeah, it's Heaven Only Knows by Don Julian or Don Julian and the Larks. And coming back from the year of 1965 on this one right here, Chilas 45.

Heaven Only Knows by Don Julian or Don Julian in the Larks right here on the Fox Jukebox. Keep sending me your suggestions for the last 45. That was a request. And I go ahead and play that one. And let me look it up and everything. So, yeah, that's what we did and made it the last 45. Keep sending me your suggestions at MikeG923@yahoo.com. 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You get involved in an accident, they can help you out, okay? And they'll fight for you like if you were familia. Call them at 1-800-381-9999. All right, let me see. Freddie, hit me up for some Sonny. Always does. Some good Sonny. This is the rendition, the big Jose Alfredo Jimenez song, Pa Todo el Año, done by Sonny. Right here on the Fox Jukebox. Can't be a Sunday without Sonny.

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1: Yes, hi. Can I make a dedication?
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1: Yes, I would like to make the dedication to my husband, Ricky Boy. 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
1: Hi, good afternoon, Mike. How are you?
0: Doing good, man. What can I do for you?
1: Yes, can I wish my granddaughter a happy birthday?
0: Absolutely. All right, for your granddaughter, happy birthday. How about a song for your granddaughter today?
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Playing some Dion and Run Around Sue right here on the Fox Jukebox on 92.3 The Fox. You know why? Because the great Dion, yes, Dion Diamucci turned 87 yesterday. All right. Rita wanted some Redbone, Come and Get Your Love, so started the hour off with that one right there. All right, let's give away some music this hour from All That Music and Video. I got the greatest hits of the Love and Spoonful. Good songs like Do You Believe in Magic, Daydream. I'm going to go with Summer in the City. When you hear Summer in the City by the Lovin' Spoonful, be caller number 7 at 880-9292. We'll hook you up with some great music from All That Music and Video. Also be listening a little bit later on. I'm going to give away a box of 48-count patties. Yes, hamburger patties from Quintero's Meat Company on Durazno Street. So be listening for your chance to win that a little bit later on this afternoon right here on the Fox Jukebox. All right, don't forget, listen out for Summer in the City by the Lovin' Spoonful. When that one comes on, be caller number 7 at 880-9292. The beautiful, the one and only, the great Linda Ronstadt turned 80 this past Wednesday. 80, the big 80. Let's do the beautiful Blue Bayou.

0: Hey, what's up, Mike? I wanted to see if I can make a dedication out to my son. His birthday's tomorrow.
1: All right. What's his name?
0: Hector Avila.
1: All right. And how about a song for your birthday boy?
0: Yeah, Lowrider, please. My wife.

0: yeah, that's Warren Lowrider right here on the Fox Jukebox on 92.3. The Fox, hope you're having a great Sunday afternoon. Game on at halftime, I could tell. Because the calls started coming in. All right, get those requests and dedications on in. You got birthdays, anniversaries. Let me do a happy birthday going out to Eileen Cristina Garcia from Grandma. Also, a happy birthday going out to Mia Martinez from Grandma Margie. And let me do some happy belated birthdays. Going out to my good friend El Sammy Salas, to Patty Ariano, also to Mel Espinola, and to Angela, let me see, Angel Olivas in Northeast El Paso. Happy birthday, mija, and to many, many more. All right, don't forget, we got music to give out to you. From all that music and video, I got the best of the love and Spoonful, the greatest hit, Summer in the City. That's the one you got to listen out for. Yeah, Summer in the City, when you hear it, be caller number 7 at 880-9292. Let's come back with some Sister Sledge and a big happy birthday going out to Chris Flores. And it's going out to the Flores family. We are family next on the Fox.
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0: All right, you got it.

0: Hi, it's the Fox Jukebox, and you are my winner. You are my caller 7.
1: Oh, thank you.
0: All right, I got you the very best of the Love and Spoonful, a great CD from All That Music and Video, out at the Fountains of Fada. Congrats.
1: Thank you very much.

0: Jose Javier hit me up on Facebook and said, play that's the same old song from the Four Tops, a little Motown in Yo Town, right here on the Fox Jukebox. All right, the High Order Club, MC Club, is going to have an Autism Hope raffle. It's a big drawing and a ride on August 22nd. And this is going on. They're going to raffle off some great stuff, including a 2022 Harley-Davidson motorcycle. All right. First prize, that's the grand prize. The first prize is going to be a $900 tattoo gift certificate. And then second prize is going to be an 86-inch LG TV. Nice. And third prize is going to be a Blackstone 36-inch grill, okay? The ride will start at High Times Bar in Northeast El Paso. We were out there on Friday from 11 a.m. to 12:30. The second place will be at Margaritas in Socoloco, and I'll be spinning out there on Saturday. Anyways, that'll happen from 1 to 2 p.m. And then the third stop will be at Sun City Sips on Zaragoza from 2:30 to 3:30. And then the last stop will be out at Shorty's on Viscount at 4 o'clock, and that's where they'll have the raffles and everything, okay? So that's what's going on. Now, if you need more information, please call 915-730-1015. That's 915-730-1015 for more information. Good that they're supporting autism and Autism Hope. All right, let me see here. Let's come back with... all right, we'll do this one right here. Could it be I'm falling in love? The Spinners, great old school love going out to Emma Cerezo from husband Juan in Denver, Colorado. Always listening on a Sunday afternoon. Like that. That's next right here on the Fox Jukebox on 92.3 The Fox.
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Loving that old school right here on the Fox Jukebox on 92.3 The Fox. That's the Spinners. Could it be I'm falling in love? Hey, be listening next hour. Yeah, next hour. I'm going to be giving away 2 taco plates al pastor from Tacos Chinampa with their 4 great locations at 3343 Old Kleinfeld, 6110 Gateway East, 7500 North Mesa, and 800 Yarbrough. Next hour, I'll be giving that away. It's time now for your Lost 45, brought to you in part by the beautiful Pink Ladies, the only dynamic Hispanic law firm in El Paso and Las Cruces. And yeah, they're great. 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You get injured in an accident, especially involving an 18-wheeler, they know how to handle those lawyers. They won't take no for an answer, and they won't take anything from their husband. So they won't take anything from the insurance company. They'll fight for you, like if you're familia. Call them up at 1-800-381-9999. All right, this one right here, I had a couple of weeks ago, found it from 1961. It's called My Last Cry, from the Scarlets on the Fox Jukebox Lost 45.

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That's a good last 45. That's from the Scarlets, and it's called My Last Cry, right here on the Fox Jukebox on 92.3. The Fox, send me your suggestions for the Last 45 at MikeG923@yahoo.com. 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You get in a car accident or even involving an 18-wheeler, call them 1-800-381-9999 or look them up online at floresmendez.com. All right, the king of the brown sound. Let's do some Little Joey La Familia. Let's do Borrachera. It's a big time favorite each and every Sunday. Let's see, going out for I think it's Bar Him. Going out for my good friend Tommy Elison, El Tommy Boy Galindo. Also, big happy birthday wish to Helen in Northeast El Paso. A ver cómo andabas. Here's Borrachera on the Fox Jukebox on 92.3, The Fox.

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1: Sí, Mike, si puede poner la de The World is a Ghetto, The War, acá para la ciudad, para la cuesta, el Yayo, el Shui, el Junior, por favor.
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0: Ah, okay. What about a song for your birthday girl?
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All right, you got it tuned to the Fox Jukebox right here on 92.3 The Fox. Crystal Blue Persuasion, Tommy James and the Shondells. Their bassist, Mike Vale turned 77 on Friday. That's why we threw that one on. My friend Tino in Ciudad Juarez, loyal listener, wanted to hear some doo-wop, so we did Heartaches. All right, let's go ahead and let's give away some music from all that music and video.

And the CD I got is the 18 Best of Brenton Wood. Great songs like Gimme Little Sign. You can tell I'm trying to do something. Also, Oogum Boogum. Here it is. All right. And also, Great Big Bundle of Love. And that's what I'm going to go with. All right. So if you'd like to win the 18 Best, one of the greatest CDs of all time, it's like the best-selling CD at All That Music and Video. Okay? This is when all the songs are good. Y'all play it at a party. Y'all get together and play it and everything. So when you hear Great Big Bundle of Love, when you hear Great Big Bundle of Love from Brenton Wood, that's your cue to call in. And if your caller number, Lucky 7, at 880-9292, you'll win the music from All That Music and Video. All right? Great Big Bundle of Love. That's the one you got to listen out for. Okay? All right. Let's keep things going. Oh, and also, inside the hour, be listening for your chance to win two taco plates al pastor from Tacos Chinampa. From the band Ambrosia, their great lead singer, David Pack. What a great, tremendous voice. Well, he turned 74 on Wednesday. So, yeah, let's go ahead and do some Ambrosia, no? I like this one. It's called Biggest Part of Me. The one I couldn't find, I was looking under your. You're the biggest part of me, and that's Biggest Part of Me, Ambrosia. On the Fox Jukebox on 92.3 The Fox.

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1: Hey, Mike, Rick from Reno.
0: Hey, Rick, good to hear from you. What can I do for you, sir?
1: I wanted to see if you could make a dedication
0: Alrighty.
1: To a couple of dear friends that passed in the beginning of this month.
0: Okay.
1: I don't know if you played it already. It's A Wonderful World.
0: No, I can throw that one on. Louis Armstrong. Who is it?
1: It's going out to Carlos de la Fuente and Manny Gamboa.

That is Louis Armstrong's "Oh, What a Wonderful World." Yes, it is, right here on the Fox Jukebox, a 92.3 The Fox. It looks like we're going to extra time, huh? It's all right. Keep us on in the background. We'll play your requests.

0: dedications, get them on in, you know, during the commercial breaks. If you want to go ahead and start calling in, I want to give out some happy birthdays going out to it's going out to JD from your Uncle Pablo, wishing you a happy birthday to JD Fonseca from Uncle Pablo Fonseca. Also, let me see here, a big shout out going out to Miss Susana, who I saw yesterday. I played those tres delincuentes and she liked it. Big time saludos going out to Julio Cesar Diaz. Also, saludos going out to Ruben Diaz and Rogelio out in Midland, Texas. Listening online at 923thefox.com. All right, we have music to give away from all that music and video. It is the best-selling. If you ask George, I'll tell you, Brenton Wood's 18 Best is the best-selling CD there at all that music and video. And it's got great songs. All of them are good. Great Big Bundle of Love. When you hear Great Big Bundle of Love from Brenton Wood, be caller number 7 at 880-9292. We'll hook you up with the music from all that music and video. It's coming up real soon, so be ready for that. Gonna come back with the First Lady of Motown, Miss Mary Wells. It's going out to Rob from Norma. You beat me to the punch. Next, right here on the Fox Jukebox.
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1: Hey, Mike.
0: Hey.
1: How's it going?
0: It's going good. It's Sunday.
1: Yeah, it's Sunday. I'm out here with my son, grilling. My daughter, Samantha's in the house.
0: Nice.
1: Our dog, Chato, my wife, Erica, and my grandma, Irene.
0: Everyone.
1: We're just out here having a good time. I want to dedicate a song to my wife, Erica Hernandez, from Daniel Salas. It's Confessing a Feeling.

0: Hello, the Fox Jukebox. You're caller 7. You're my winner.
1: No way.
0: Yes, I got you the 18 best of Brenton Wood from All That Music and Video out at the Fountains of Fada. Congratulations.
1: Thank you, Mike.

0: Those are the Hollies. He ain't heavy. He's my brother right here on the Fox Jukebox on 92.3. The Fox throwing that one on for brother Felipe from sister Melissa. All right. Let me give some saludos going out. Let me see. Raul López, carnal, cumplo años. Hoy, Raul, happy birthday, man. Para la gente, la raza de la Chaveña in Ciudad Juarez. Also, big time saludos going out to the Concrete Cowboys in El Paso, Texas. I like that. All right. Thank you for very much. All right. It's time now. Let's give away some tacos al chinampa. I got platos de tacos al pastor. I got two taco plates al pastor from Tacos Chinampa to give out to caller lucky number 7 right now at 880-9292. They're out at 3343 Saul Kleinfeld. They're out at 6110 Gateway East, 7500 North Mesa, and 800 Yarbrough. And remember, on Tuesdays, it's Taco Tuesday, so you get one order of tacos al pastor and get the next one free, okay? So call right now, caller lucky 7, 880-9292. Let's come back with the Tempt and Temptations going out for Hector from Bernadette. Hector from Bernadette, need dedication at MikeG923@yahoo.com. It's just my imagination running away with me on the fire.
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Right here on the Fox Jukebox on 92.3 The Fox. 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All right, it's now time for Mike's, what is it? Oh, The Lost 45. 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All right, our last 45 going. My friend Billy asked me for this one last week. He always calls like when there's 10 minutes left in the show for some reason. But he asked me for this one right here. And I said, you know what? I'm going to make it the last 45. From 1975, the late Gwyn McCrae and the song Lead Me On. Your last 45 on the Fox Jukebox on 92.3 The Fox.

On Gwen McRae, your last 45 right here on the Fox Jukebox. 92.3 Fox from my good friend Billy Kane, who asked me for that one right there. Last week, so I said, I haven't played it. Hadn't kind of forgotten classic. I'll make it the last 45. And your last 45 brought to you in part by the only dual Hispanic law firm in El Paso and Las Cruces, with an office here in El Paso at 509 East Rio Grande. One in Las Cruces at 2000 East Loman. We're talking about the Flores Mendez Law Firm. Proud sponsors of the Mike G Birthday Bash. It's going to be happening September 6th this year. We'll have more details next week. We're getting everything just mark September 6th down and mark Tequila's Discotheque down, okay? All right, call the Flores Mendez Law Firm at 1-800-381-9999. If you get injured in a car accident, especially one involving an 18-wheeler, 1-800-381-9999. All right, a Facebook dedication. I got Working on a Groovy Thing by Patty Drew for Roxanne Chavez out in Pecos, from Prima Connie out in the Napa Valley area, listening online at 923thefox.com. Here you go. Ooh, looks like we got a champion.

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0: All right, Perla Gonzalez with an S. I also want to send it out to Antonio, El Toño, down in Ciudad Juarez. They call him Tony Baloney.

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Just a voice command away. Reliving

Thompson, sad movies make me cry. She also had a big hit called Norman. You might remember that one. And so played that one right there because she would have celebrated a birthday today. She would have been like, oh my gosh. She lived to like 98 years old, believe it or not. So she would have been like 10 something today. Started the hour off with Wendy Renee. After laughter comes tears. Going out to the Dominguez girls. All right, there you go. All right, we have music to give out to you from all that music and video. The CD up for grabs that I have is the Latin Oldies Volume Number 2. Great songs like Tell Her She's Lovely, Joe Batán's My Cloud is on it, and Mary Wells, the First Lady of Motown, Two Lovers. And that's the one I'm going to go with. When you hear Two Lovers by Mary Wells, be caller number 7 at 880-9292. We'll hook you up with the music from all that music and video. Make sure you go get your vinyl over there. They got it. They got deluxe editions. They got new vinyl. And they also got some great collector's editions for you there at all that music. Listen now for Two Lovers. It's coming up real soon when you hear it. Be caller number 7. Alicia Bridges. She turned 73 on Wednesday. Had a big hit in 1979, a disco hit. You might remember it from a movie called Love at First Bite. It was corny, but anyways, I remember this one right here. Alicia Bridges' big hit from 79. It's called, or 78 was it? I Love the Nightlife, right here on the Fox Jukebox, a little disco music on a Sunday afternoon.

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1: Hey, Mikey, how's it going?
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0: I like that one. You got it.

0: Good stuff from War right here on the Fox Jukebox on 92.3 The Fox. Looks like we got us a world champion. Wow, congratulations going out to Spain. Beating, it was a pretty good game, though. They pretty much dominated from what I could see. Anyways, well, now we gotta wait for another 4 years to see the World Cup, but it was an exciting one. It was awesome. Congratulations going out to Spain, the World Cup champions. All right, hey, we have music to give out to you from all that music and video. And the CD up for grabs is the Latin Oldies Volume 2. This one has hit oldies from the 50s, 60s, and 70s on this one. And it has Two Lovers from Mary Wells, and that's the one I selected. When you hear Two Lovers by Mary Wells, be caller number 7 at 880-9292. We'll hook you up with the music from all that music and video. And make sure you follow them on Facebook. Make sure you follow them on Instagram. 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Gee, What a Guy. That's a good one. I haven't played that in a while. That's Yvonne Carroll and the Roulettes. This is a song going out to Frankie Zavala from Amanda, who hit me up at MikeG923 at Yahoo.com. That's next right here on the Fox Jukebox on 92.3 The Fox.
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1: Yes, I wanted to dedicate a song to my boyfriend.
0: Sure. What's his name?
1: It's Pedro Montero.
0: All right. What's your name?
1: Birthday. My name is Gloria Garcia.
0: It's his birthday?
1: It's his birthday Wednesday, but I want to dedicate a song today.
0: What song?
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1: Crystal Loya.

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1: Hi.
0: You're caller 7. You're my winner.
1: Oh, thank you so much.
0: All right, I got for you the Latin Oldies Volume Number 2. From all that music and video, it has oldies from the 50s, 60s, and 70s. You're going to like it.
1: Oh, wow. Awesome.

0: 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The Fox, throwing that one for my good friend Patrick Franco Jr. from his love, Alexis Sanchez, an e-dedication at MikeG923@yahoo.com. Be listening next hour because I got a box of patties. Yes, hamburger patties. There are 48 of them. Courtesy of my good friends over at Quintero's Meat Company, I'll be giving it away next hour. So be listening for your chance to win that during our 50s at 5. That's awesome, man. Next cookout, next picnic, you can eat hamburgers for the next couple of weeks if you'd like. All right? 48-count patty box up for grabs next hour right here on the Fox Jukebox. Our Lost 45 coming up. And also, let me see here. I got Party Lights, Claudine Clark. And a big happy birthday wish going out to Rosemary and Joe from Linda. Party Lights, Claudine Clark next on the Fox Jukebox.
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Oh, yeah, doing the party lights with Claudine Clark. And wishing those out there a happy, happy birthday, of course. Especially a happy birthday going out to Iris Sanchez. A big happy birthday from Mom Terry and Dad Fred Almanzar in Socoloco. She's the one you say is mean. Yeah, Iris, happy birthday. Even though you're mean, happy birthday and to many, many more. All right. It's time now for our Lost 45. And keep sending your Lost 45s to me at MikeG923@yahoo.com, okay? Lost 45 brought to you in part by the Pink Ladies, the Flores Mendez Law Firm, where if you get injured in an accident, they're the ones to call because they won't take no for an answer. 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Here's your Lost 45 on the Fox Jukebox on 92.3 The Fox.

mine exclusively from the Olympics 1966 on that Lost 45 right here on the Fox Jukebox. Keep sending us your suggestions for the Lost 45. 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Lost 45 brought to you in part by the Flores Mendez Law Firm, those beautiful pink ladies that you see on the billboard and on TV, and also sponsors of the Mike G Birthday Bash. Call them up. You get in an accident, especially with an 18-wheeler, you'll need their help. 1-800-381-9999. All right, let's continue with the Fox Jukebox. A big happy birthday wish going out to the twins, Jerry and George. Let me see here. Is it Bernal? Yes. I think George is out in Odessa. Happy birthday, both of you guys. It's the twins. They wanted wasted days and wasted nights. On the Fox Jukebox on 92.3. 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
1: Yes, Mike. I want to wish a happy birthday to my little girl, Ashley, from her dad, Chewy.
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0: 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I understand we have a dedication on the line. Who's your dedication going out to?
1: This dedication is for my dad. I love you with all my trudy trudy, and I would like to play Smile Now, Cry Later.
0: All right. What's dad's name?
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Big J McNeely. Oh yeah, there's something on your mind. That one is a cool one to dance to. If you're ever at a dance and that song comes on, just saying. Big J McNeely, a big, big happy birthday wish to my good friend Johnny and Soco Loco. Also from your lovely wife, Claudia, asked me to play that for you on Facebook. Happy birthday, man. And I'm glad you're celebrating a big one. All right. Started it off with some Screaming Jay Hawkins, who would have celebrated a birthday yesterday. It was when they recorded that one, he was pretty drunk and messed up. That's why it sounded like that. I think it sounds pretty damn good, even though he was out of it. I Put a Spell on You. You might remember CCR's great rendition of that one right there. All right, we on our 50s at 5, so let's give away some music. All right, the CD up for grabs and the last one of the afternoon is Sam Cooke, The Best of Sam Cooke. Great songs like Twisting the Night Away, Chain Gang, and I'm going to go with the hit from 57, man. A big one called You Send Me. When you hear You Send Me by Sam Cooke, be caller number 7 at 880-9292. And we're going to hook you up with some great music from all that music and video. Listen out for You Send Me. It's coming up very, very soon. Also inside the hour, be listening for your chance to win a box of patties. 48 hamburger patties for my good friends, the Garcia brothers at Quintero's Meat Market there on Durazno Street. Good for a picnic or a cookout, okay? Especially in the summer, man. They come through, man. Want to thank the Garcia brothers. Everyone tries to win that. I'll be pumping gas. Hey, I want to win that box of hamburger patties. Listen, I don't like have them in the truck or I don't have them in the car, you know. You got to listen to win. All right, let's keep it going. Bill Haley and the Comets. Their bassist, Floyd Piccasilli, would have celebrated a birthday on Monday. So let's see you later, alligator. Right here on the Fox Jukebox 50s at 5. Well, I

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1: Oh, good afternoon, Mike.
0: Hey, good afternoon. What can I do for you?
1: How are you, boss?
0: All righty.
1: All right, my name is Jose Soto. Can I make a dedication for my beautiful daughter, Jocelyn Soto?
0: Sure.
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0: Alright, so be listening out for that. Real quick, also want to give some happy belated birthdays going out to Liz Castro, Rosie Gonzalez, Kina Pando, also to Jackie Burns, my carnalita over there in California, listening online, also to Sandra Gandera, and to Jeanette Ordaz. 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Let's come back with some Tony Allen and a Night Owl. 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Also going out to hubby Joe Luna from wifey Vicky in Colorado Springs, Colorado, listening online at 923thefox.com. It's next. 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
1: Hi, I wanted to dedicate a song to my mom.
0: 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What's your mama's name?
1: Her name is Jennifer. It's her birthday today.
0: Okay. What would you like to send out to mom today?
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1: Hey, Mike, can you play a song for from Fats Domino? 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
1: Yeah, can I make a dedication?
0: Dedication time it is. Go ahead.
1: I want to make to Erica Hernandez from Adrian Alame.
0: All right.
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0: Bots Jukebox.
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0: Wow. How about a birthday song, or how about a song for those guys?
1: Happy birthday.

0: Hello, the Fox Jukebox. You're caller 7. You're my winner. Hello.
1: Oh, thank you so much.
0: I got you the best of Sam Cooke from All
1: Sam
0: That Music.
1: Cooke, and I love that song.
0: And he's got a bunch of great songs from All That Music and Video. Congratulations.
1: Thank you so much.

0: All right, Chuck Berry, Johnny B. Good, right here on the Fox Jukebox on 92.3. The Fox, a ver, doing that one for a bunch of people that were drinking during the soccer game. For Christopher, Israel, Aaron, Elvia, Amy, and Ruth, Johnny B. Good, Chuck Berry. All right, real quick, a happy birthday going out to Elijah Gordon and to many, many more. I think he's 17. All right, I was talking about this. Let's go ahead and give this away. This is a box of 48 hamburger patties, courtesy of my good friends, the Garcia brothers, over at Quintero's Meat Market there on Durazno Street. You go to them, man, when you're going to have a picnic or a cookout or something like that, call them up. They'll hook you up, okay, with good stuff. So anyways, I got this box. Everyone wants it. People hit me on the street. Hey, like if I have the boxes of carne in my car or something. No, let's go ahead and give this away to caller lucky number 7, 880-9292. This box, if you're caller 7, will be all yours. Let's come back with the Silhouettes, 1957. Forget a Job. Baritone Earl Beal would have celebrated a birthday yesterday. So let's do Get a Job. Next on the Fox Jukebox. 92.3 of the Fox, taking caller 7. Good luck.
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0: Hi, the Fox Jukebox. You are my caller 7. You are my winner. Hello. It's todo, man. I got for you a box of 48 hamburger patties. You can use it for a cookout picnic, and I want to be invited if you're going, if you're going to have one. All right, congratulations.
14: All right, thank you.
0: Got burgers for you for the rest of the summer. Congratulations. Courtesy of Quintero's Meat Market there at Durazno.

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Get a job, the Silhouettes, 1957. 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If you get in an accident, you get injured in a car accident or even one involving an 18-wheeler, because they won't take no for an answer. They don't even listen to their husbands. They definitely won't listen to the insurance companies. Call them up at 1-800-381-9999. That's 1-800-381-9999. All right, my good friend Mando suggested this one for the Lost 45. Going back to 1953, it's the Clovers. They're a great doo-wop group. This is called Good Lovin' from 1953. Your Lost 45 on the Fox Jukebox.

Good loving. That's the Clovers. Great doo-wop right here on the Fox Jukebox on 92.3. The Fox, and my good friend Mondo suggested that one. It's your Lost 45, brought to you in part by the beautiful Pink Ladies, the Flores Mendez Law Firm, where you can reach them at 1-800-381-9999 with an office here in El Paso at 509 East Rio Grande and one in Las Cruces at 2000 East Loman. You get injured in a car accident or even one involving an 18-wheeler, call them up at 1-800-381-9999. All right, where am I? I am right here. Let me see. I think I'm right here. All right, let's get the platters on next. In our 50s at 5, it's the Great Pretender and a happy heavenly birthday anniversary for Aldo Garcia from Violet Robles. Right here on the Fox Jukebox. Great music from the platters on the Fox Jukebox 50s at 5.

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1: El mero, mero, Mike Guerrero.
0: That's my tocayo out there. What's going on, Mike?
1: What's going on, tocayo? Happy Sunday.
0: Happy Sunday, brother. What can I roll for you?
1: Can you press Chewy Piano, man?
0: Oh, yeah. Don't you just know it? You got it.

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1: 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Fat Domino.
0: Which one by Fats?
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